0: then sings my soul, my Savior God, to thee. How great thou art, how great thou art, how great thou art, how great thou art. Today I would like to share on what we would like to know most of the time, how the Lord would hear us, and also He is a rewarder of them that diligently seek Him. But I would like to introduce my message today as hearing the Holy Spirit's voice more clearly. You're hearing the Holy Spirit's voice more clearly. Because many of us pray and many of us want to know how much the Lord hears us, and we want to hear His Spirit in return, in rewarding us, in answering our prayers, in being able to communicate with them. And it should be always a two-way communication. We should be not only hearers but doers, but at the same time we should be, when we hear, be able to hear the will of the Holy Spirit, the purposes to fulfill in our lives, the small still voice that comes into our very spirit, and for that what it takes for us to come into that place. And it is very important for us to align with the Word of God. That is the only way we can always have the Spirit of God working in and through us. Before that, we have to have come and have a relationship with Him too, without which the Spirit of God cannot come and dwell within us. So the relationship is the bottom line and the criteria behind it, for us to always come into the born-again experience as we ask the Lord and Savior, our Lord Jesus Christ, to come and save us, repent of our sins, and ask Him to come and abide within us. When we repent of our sins and we ask Him to forgive us of our sins, He's able to come and make residence within us as He cleanses us. Then we become His vessel, His souls, in which He can come now and abide, make our bodies His temple, by which He can come and abide within us, by which He can now have communication with us, and the Spirit of God can communicate with us, and we will be able to come in alignment with His Word, and in prayer, in supplication, and in coming into Him in that spirit realm, we will be able to communicate and hear what He is saying to us as well. So the voice of God also is in a way heard, and we come into that place of being able to come and be listeners, and through the Spirit of God saying, this is the way, following it, and by saying so, we have to hear the voice of the Spirit, the Holy Spirit. It's very important. The Holy Spirit is willing to speak to His people. So in order for that, in Revelation, the Lord says, Revelation 2:7, who has an ear, let him hear what the Spirit says to the churches. And in saying that, God has given us the ear to listen. And when His Spirit abides within us, He has also given us that Spirit that is abiding within us to give us eyes to see, ears to hear, mouth to speak. That would derive through the willingness of our obedience to the Word of God coming through us and abiding in us to speak through us. So who is speaking through us? All the other voices that are around us. A lot of other voices are around us in this world, that can come, especially when we, are not abiding in Him and walking in the Spirit. There is the flesh that He has to first battle from, that is the speaking out of the flesh, speaking out of the man spirit. The human spirit is one that also comes and stands between God and us, not being able to hear the voice of God properly. And we have to abide in His Word. In the Spirit of God can only know us, identify us through His Word. So the Word of God has to have a residence within us. We have to read the Bible. We have to know what the Lord is speaking to us from the Word of God. That is very important for us to build the relationship with the God of the creation, the Creator God, to have that communication within us. The Spirit of God has to now come and speak to us through His Word. The Spirit of God and and His word are always in alignment. That is why when we hear the voice of God and when we hear other voices in this earthly realm that we are living in, so many other voices are there. Even the angel of light comes as though he is talking like God himself through the Spirit of God, but you have to discern to know what kind of spirit is speaking to you. The angel of God is a deceiving spirit that comes. Even that is why the devil himself is called like the angel of light. He can come and deceive many. If you do not have the word of God, if you do not have the discernment of the spirit and the wisdom of God within us, and building up that relationship through the word of God living in and through us, and building us up in the most holy faith, then we can be deceived with the, you know, having a problem of God in us, denying the power thereof, means we have not come to that place of discerning through the God's word and wisdom to be able to discern the word of God within us, which is the truth and which is the lie that is coming to us. Many voices in this world can come and cheat and lie us, lie to us, and you know, deceive us. So that is why it's very important to have that wisdom and discernment in us to come and guide us through the Holy Spirit. Even as God is telling us to do that, you know, the Holy Spirit and God's word are always in alignment, you know, and in agreement. So when we hear the word of God, when we know other voices that are speaking to us, when we have, then we will know how to divide the word within us. Then we will know who is speaking to us. That is a very, you know, important criteria in our life. We will have to have that, you know, as a child of God. And that happens through the wisdom and the discernment taking place through the Holy Spirit. And it says in Isaiah 20, the law and the testimony of the one that is speaking of the Lord Almighty through the Holy Spirit is the Lord, and it is the one who is the light of the truth, you know, that is in us. So we have to have the law and the prophets and the word of God coming through in for us to giving us that enlightenment. That is why reading the scriptures are so important. Reading the Bible every day and growing in the faith means the Lord of glory and power and witness will come into us and giving us that you know, the discernment we need accordingly. So that is another aspect of the Holy Spirit helping us to understand. And when we also, you know, understand this, when we go through persecution or any other opposition, you know, and we do not know how to fight it, the Spirit of the Lord will come to you. He will always come before you and give you that spirit of witness. You don't have to be afraid. You don't have to, you know, think that now the enemy is coming after me, or he is coming, opposition is there against me. I will have to fight this alone. That is not it, my dear friends. Greater is He that is within you than the one that is in the world. And when you know the Holy Spirit is in you, when you know He is the one who is going to speak through you, you don't have to prepare, you don't have to pre-think, and you know, that is why He says even when they take you before the judge or the kings, or you know, even when you're in prison or any other places that you know, the enemy tries to bombard you with or takes you on account of the word or the witness, do not be afraid what you shall say at that hour, because I will give you what to say and how to speak through you. It will be the Spirit of God alone. And it says that also, you know, in Matthew chapter 10, verses 19 and 20, you know, that is a promise of God to be with you at that time, and He will, through the Spirit of God, say to you what you are supposed to say. And you don't have to even pre-think or, you know, prepare anything. Right at that moment, the Holy Spirit will come to you and give you such a word to speak through you. And it has happened so many times in the lives of the apostles, you know, when they were here on earth as a witness. So, and also it says, you know, in John 3, 6, he says, that which is from the flesh is of the flesh, and that which is of the spirit is of the spirit. And that is why we have to discern between the flesh and the spirit. And when we hear the word of God, when we hear the Lord speaking to us, we have to be always walking in the spirit. Unless you are in the spirit, walking in the spirit and filled with the spirit and having the mind of Christ within us, renewed mind and a heart, like our sister had shared the last time, take away the heart of a stone and giving us the heart of flesh, means that the Spirit of God comes in and reside and giving us the spirit of wisdom and power and great glory and witness in our lives. In doing that, when we do that, the Lord himself has been giving us the spirit, the more we will also hear the Holy Spirit's voice, the more we do that. So that is our responsibility and our disciplining factor in being able to, able to hear the voice of God. It comes through obedience. It comes through disciplining ourselves, our walk of faith in reading the word. And most of the time, the word of God comes through us when we are in worship, in prayer and fasting and reading the word. These are the times, most of the time, the Lord himself comes and, not only reveals himself, people have visions and dreams and all these other, beautiful gifts. But in the Lord's small, still voice, in quietness and in confidence, to come into us and speak to us and reveal to us what he wants to speak to us, beautifully comes right within us. If that still small voice happens through your worship time, through your prayer time, through the time you are fasting or in Bible reading, or the Lord, when you have a place in your heart for his spirit to dwell, he is right there with you, walking in and through you. So it does not even matter, even when you're not doing that. Sometimes people are driving in the spirit of the Lord, drop something into their hearts and spirits, and it might be a word to even share with others. And no matter where they are at, the Lord is, mysteriously does things that we cannot fathom sometimes. He does things, only the Spirit of God can do it. And he will do things in our hearts and lives where we cannot fathom ourselves, because that is why he is God. That is why the Spirit of God himself can move, and he is the only one who can bring that to existence. So when we are faithful to him, and you want to even prepare a word and you're waiting upon him, that is all in waiting. When we are worshiping, or when you are praying, when you're reading the word, when you're walking with him in different aspects of things, the Lord will drop something into your spirit, like a still small voice will come and speak to you. You will be able to discern and know that is the Spirit of God that is giving you that word, that is giving you that, aspect of how he wants to, even a movement in your spirit to know which direction to take when you have been waiting upon the Lord about something very serious in your life, to make a decision. All these things happen when you want to hear his voice. That is the only way the Lord has chosen to speak to his people. So the Holy Spirit, only also brings the Holy Spirit in our lives when we first receive him, when we accept Jesus as our Lord and our Savior, when the Lord himself, and there's another aspect of the Holy Spirit that you receive through the speaking of tongues, which is the way he gives you a gift to be able to intercede, to be able to pray, to be able to witness and minister, and all these other things that are happening because of the gift of the Holy Spirit that comes to you. It's an added power that you receive because the Lord himself had given that for a purpose and a witness. And that is how the day of Pentecost, it happened on this upper room when the Spirit of God came down in Acts chapter 2, as it says. That is the way the Holy Spirit has chosen to do the work of the Holy Spirit in us. First of all, the Holy Spirit only points us to Jesus. That is the first and primary reason. That is why Jesus said, when he was taken up to glory, when they saw him being ascended, he said, I'm going to my Father, and my Father will give you from heaven the Spirit, a comforter will come, and he will empower you. And that is the empowering Spirit that I'm now referring to. And he points only to Jesus. The Holy Spirit himself, we do not pray to the Holy Spirit. We pray to the Father, Son, and the Holy Spirit, all three in one, in the name of Jesus. But the Holy Spirit is the third Trinity, the third person in the Godhead, who fulfills the third work that is going through in and through us, that he sent to come and work in and through us, the third person in the Trinity, to fulfill and point and make us a witness to Christ, that points to Jesus. That is the first and primary reason when Jesus said that you will be endured with power from on high in Matthew 28, and you shall be becoming witnesses unto me. And that is the reason he gave us the Holy Spirit, to first and foremost to fulfill that purpose. And that is what we are doing right from all our networks right now, going from Sangamam Radio, Tamil Gospel, to Nithya Velicham, Vaarthai Velicham, all the weekend meetings that are going into the nations of the world, to fulfill that purpose in which he has called us to minister and witness. This is the powerful entity that the Lord has given us, in which he fulfills this. So the Spirit himself might reveal to us, and also precise information. You know, he reveals to us the precise information how it should be carried on. You know, I can give you three examples here. First of all, when in Acts, it says how when Paul was traveling, and sailing, how he was going to go to Britannia. And where he was going there while he was sailing, the Lord changed his direction. He said, no, not to Britannia. I want you to go to Macedonia. The reason being, God has other plans and purposes there he wanted him to fulfill. So he changed his direction. How did it happen? The Holy Spirit spoke to him, changed his own plans, where Paul was already intended to do it, but the Holy Spirit intervened and he changed his plan, he changed his directions. Thereby he had to, go by the will of God, try to fulfill God's purposes. And how did it hear? He heard it through the Holy Spirit. That's how it happened. So this is how it can happen in our own lives. We might have certain plans, certain actions to take, decisions to make, and yet for all, the Lord will come and give us clear-cut directions in our lives when we hear the Holy Spirit giving us clarity and a clear way in which he wants us to make that decision. And another incident where Philip was, walking, and Philip was, confronted by the Holy Spirit and said, go to the place where this chariot is, and I'm leading you to that place where the chariot is, where he had now gone into, the eunuch to preach and give him the gospel. And he even got baptized right after that, from Ethiopia, this gentleman. So that is another way how the Lord definitely giving him clarity and, information that is precise. And he was taken there right at that very moment. He probably was translated there. I'm just saying, for the distance, we do not know how it would have happened. So, how he would have taken running right behind the chariot himself. So this is how that took place. These are incidents where when we are walking in the Spirit, how the Lord can come in and he can do this in our hearts and lives, and pray and do his will in our lives, and we hear his still small voice to fulfill his plan and purposes in our lives. So worship, prayer and fasting, and also when we read the word, when we are walking in his Spirit, we hear the Holy Spirit in a timely way to lead and guide us each step of the way. And these are criterias and the way in which the Lord has chosen to lead a believer, in spirit and in truth, and to be able to witness. So every born-again believer can come into that realm, come into this way of living and walking in the Spirit. We have to understand that that is why the Lord has given us, in Romans 8:14, he says, we are led by the Spirit of God, and we are the sons of God. You know, when he had called us through the Spirit of God that we are the sons of God, we have been adopted into his kingdom as the children of God. And by that, he can communicate with us like a father and a son, a father and a daughter. And that is the way he has come to communicate and give us that still small voice to lead us and guide us and give us the direction. The Holy Spirit himself is the one who, you know, give us the discernment and the wisdom to do that. And we do not have to, you know, anyway, by any chance, wishy-washy or thinking, is it this way, is it that way, even after waiting upon him, even after fasting and praying, even after doing all that you want to do from your side, but be still and know that I am God. In quietness and in confidence will your strength be, you know, what the Lord has said, these are words of the living God, and he is faithful to his word, and he will, decree and declare what he has said in your life, and it will come to pass. So you have to only seek in obedience, often in the spirit, to hear his voice. So that is all that we have to do. So in Revelation 1:10 also, the Lord has said that his spirit, it says, and I heard the Spirit of the Lord, John was saying, on the first day of the Lord, John was saying how he heard the Spirit of the Lord like a trumpet, when John heard God's voice coming to him, he was saying how he heard it like the voice of trumpet. The way in God, how God has been coming through in different situations to his servants. If he could do that to his people in the New Testament, where he had been right up to Revelation, he can do it in the same thing through you and me. We are the New Testament generation. We are the people that he had called out to be, to fulfill this very same way. He has asked us, but we have to show discernment, we have to show wisdom, we have to know, we have to walk in that. It takes us to move in the spirit only with what he had asked us to do, with the word. In moving in spirit and in truth mean we have to know him in that relationship and coming into that place of living the life. Christianity is not just the mere name. It's a life lived in Christ. Thereby, we will accomplish the task in which he had given to us by the power of the Holy Spirit and hear his voice daily in moving by faith and knowing him in our lives through reading the word, prayer and fasting, and also in worship. And the Lord will fulfill this accordingly in Jesus' name. Let's pray. Thank you, Lord, at this time, Father, even as we have shared, Lord, how to hear the voice of God more clearly in our lives, Lord. Your goodness, your word, and your word is the authority and power to witness, to minister, to do everything that you have asked us, even with your gifts and talents, Lord. Everything in alignment with your word is the only way, Lord, you can fulfill, Lord, what you have given to us in hearing your word. Hearing your voice is hearing your word in alignment with your voice, Lord, coming to us, Lord, in speaking to us and fulfilling what you have for us individually in each and every person. So we thank you for that. In Jesus' name I pray. Amen and amen. அடுத்ததாக நாங்கள் சிஸ்டர் அருந்ததியை அழைக்கப் போகிறோம். அவர் வந்து கத்தர் கொடுத்த வார்த்தையை எங்களுடன் வந்து பகிர்ந்து கொள்வார். சிஸ்டர் அருந்ததி, பாருங்க, வந்து பகிர்ந்து கொள்ளுங்க.
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0: Praise the Lord, sister.
1: உலக ரட்சகர் மீட்பருமாகிய இயேசு கிறிஸ்துவின் நாமத்தில் இந்த சங்கமம் நித்திய வார்த்தையின் வெளிச்சத்து ஊழியர்கள் யாவரையும் நான் வாழ்த்துகிறேன். அத்தோடு கேட்கின்ற நேயர்கள் ஒவ்வொருவரையும் இயேசு 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

0: you, Lord. Thank you, thank you, thank you, Master. And also the 97 stations, however, Lord, they have you have a food, Lord Jesus, to bring them in, Lord, to Lord, come in and receive that blessing as they join hands with Brother Leslie, with Lord Sangamam Radio Tamil Gospel, Lord, that is going on, Father, Lord, into the nations of the world, and also the weekend meetings, Lord, with Brother Mahendran, so faithfully does it, Lord, from Monday to Sunday. It's not an easy task as they join hands together as one man, Lord. Do this work in your name, Lord, for your honor and for your glory's sake, O Lord. Lord, at the end, Lord, we cannot come with anything but what we can carry in our lives, Lord, in our very hands, Lord, before you, standing before you with souls and souls alone. Nothing can be carried, Lord. No man has carried a U-Haul behind a hearse except souls, Lord. So we thank you for that, Lord. We thank you, Lord, from the very bottom of our hearts. Now we, Lord, also thank you, Lord, for the very first message, Lord, that came through, Lord, as you gave me that message, Lord Jesus, the power of the Holy Spirit, Lord Jesus, how we all love to have the working of the power of the Holy Spirit, especially when we are saved, Lord, but we have to, Lord, know how much of that power and the presence comes through in obedience to Christ alone, in our walk in spirit and in truth and in holiness and righteousness. Is the only way we will have that walk with the Spirit speaking to us and leading to that measure, Lord. So we thank you, Lord, for opening up our hearts and our lives to that measure of faith and love and praise and adoration as we love you and serve you, Lord, in spirit and in truth, in obedience to you, Lord, with that word and the Holy Spirit, Lord, having that opening in our hearts and lives to speak to us, Lord, day in, day out, moment to moment, Lord, being sensitive to the will of the Holy Spirit in our lives. So we thank you, Lord. And thank you for our Sister Arunda, this message as well, Father, that, Lord, the name of the living God alone, Lord, through our faith, Lord, that brings through, Lord Jesus, all the, that you have behooved us, Lord, to inherit in this part of life, Lord, with your word, with your will that comes through with the name of the living God, powerful name of Jesus, powerful name of the living God Almighty that carries that purpose through faith alone that we can accomplish it, Lord. So we thank you for that wonderful word as well that came through Sister Arundhati, Lord. Bless her and her family as well. And we thank you, Father, for the third word that came through, Lord, from Pastor Simon Stanley, Lord. It is such a powerful word, Lord. Me being a very gender of the female gender, Lord, I have to say a double amen to that word, because this is the very word of the living God coming and convicting every woman that would come in. And Lord, serving in your kingdom in the name of a spirit of Jezebel, Lord, would convict every woman that would listen to this word, Lord, and come under the spirit of obedience and subject herself, Lord, and her will and the purposes, Lord, not to have a form of godliness and denying the power thereof, or even carry, Lord Jesus, a false way of serving you, Lord, but coming, Lord, once again in spirit and in truth alone, because we are all going to stand before the judgment seat of Christ. No woman, no man would be ever be condemned, Lord, with such a spirit upon us. Therefore, Lord, I say and doubles amen to that once again, Lord, in your presence, Lord. So I thank you for that word, Lord. It will permeate every soul and every woman's heart, Lord, and convict everyone just as much, Lord, the spirit of Lord that is Lord. What is that other spirit he was talking about? The king spirit. Anyway, Lord, I thank you for that spirit as well that has been moving, Lord, upon the men that he had representing, Lord, and the governments, Lord, that they would be also coming under that same spirit, Lord, would be convicted, Father. And I thank you, Lord, for those two spirits, Lord, that are moving and so present and so prevalent, Lord, in this day and age. No matter which country, we are all coming under that same conviction, Lord. So we thank you, Lord, for the way you are moving in that direction, Lord, and convicting. This word is necessary in a time such as this. And I thank you for that very word. Also, thank you, Lord, for Pastor Anton Rasanam's final word, Lord, even as an angelical way in which he preaches and the spirit upon him, Lord, for souls, Lord, the way you have been coming through, Lord Jesus, the power of salvation. Through this living word as well, Father, for the ways, Lord, that you have been preaching the very word, Lord, for many souls to touch and be saved and be delivered and to come into the harvest of souls once again, I pray in Jesus' name. And I thank you, Lord, even as we gather tomorrow, Lord, in your name, Lord, for your purposes to fulfill, Lord. Give us a good day, Lord, as we gather in your name once again. I give, Lord Jesus, the dedication and the time we have spent in your very presence, Lord, with Brother Mahendran and Brother Leslie and Sister Rita, Sister Dolly and myself and all the rest that have been already coming and worshipping and praising you and Lord. Along with Sister Karuna and Sister Grace, Lord. So we thank you for all of them, Father. In Jesus' name I pray. Amen and amen.
1: Amen.